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2: Very 80s styly. Love that fun. We are young. Now it's time for our Should Have Been But Wasn't for this week, where we play those tracks that sound for all the world like they were huge hits and are well known from the radio, but actually didn't make it in the UK. And you really won't believe this one, but it really wasn't a UK chart hit. Would I Lie to You?

This week should have been but wasn't. Rolling Stone magazine named it as one of their 500 greatest songs ever. And cricketer Andrew Flintoff even picked it as one of his choices on Desert Island Discs. However, Johnny Cash's Ring of Fire has never made the UK charts. It took a more psychedelic version by The Animals for the song to eventually make the top 40 in 1969. The Johnny Cash version might have had another chance at chart glory in 2004, but an attempt to license the track for use in an advert for a hemorrhoid relief cream was unsurprisingly blocked by the Cash family.

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written and performed by American musician, singer, songwriter and producer Todd Rundgren, and originally released on blue vinyl. I Saw the Light is about a mixed-up young man who stumbles into his first affair and isn't really sure whether in fact he is in love. Todd doesn't look back fondly on the song, as he felt that having been written so quickly in 15 minutes, it could be considered as just a string of clichés. But he also conceded that sometimes these kind of songs do have a more broad appeal to many listeners than those trying to achieve something complex, deep or impressive. Despite its simple lyrics, the song does have an original composition, in that it has barely any chorus, being made up almost entirely of verses and bridge. He decided to make it the opening track on the Something Anything album, as he'd observed that when Motown Records did this, those tracks invariably became hit singles. Time for our last of three of the best now from Erasure's The Circus.

from the excellent Watch album. That's Manfred Mann's Earth Band. Dave is on the road again. Well, it's nearly time to reveal the answer to this week's End of the Line quiz, and we'll do that next after Jacko.

Beat It from the iconic Thriller album. I think few tracks take you straight back to the 1980s more than that one. Right, it's time to reveal the answer to this week's End of the Line quiz. This is where we give you the last few seconds of a big hit record and see if you can figure out what it is. Quite a tough one this week. So this is what I played you. Did you get it just from that? And if you did, you'll know it's Mr. Bowie. Ah, you recognise it now, don't you?

Rebel Rebel, David Bowie, the answer to this week's End of the Line quiz. Well, it's the end of the line for the show. Once again, I'm afraid our 2 hours together is at an end once more, but we'll be back at the same time next week here on your favourite radio station and always available 24 hours a day on Mixcloud, free to listen on demand. And you can listen to all the old shows as well on there. Well, thank you very much for your company. I hope you can join me again next time. Until then, my name's Chris Pitchford, and these are Solid Gold Sounds. Take care of yourselves. Goodbye.

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1: 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The power of rock and roll, that is. 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

right, ladies and gentlemen, it's time to grab the keys to the Firebird. Fire it up and go back to 1984. Before the stadium lights, before the world tours, before crowds started chanting Bon Jovi like it was a battle cry, there was this little scrappy record that got put out in 1984 called Runaway. You could hear it right away, man. That keyboard line, that hook grabbing you immediately, the chorus was already built like it was meant for a crowd 10 times bigger than the room they were in. They weren't giants yet, but the blueprint was there. The attitude, the melody, the sound of a band realizing it might actually take over rock radio. This is Bon Jovi before they were giants. It's me, Jerock Tang Bobby D right here on the Rock Tang Radio Show. Hit it!

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6: All right, my fellow metal maniacs and hard rock enthusiasts. Time to grab the keys to the Firebird and go back to 1982. You know what? This one stood out the second this song hit the air. Not because it was polished. A lot of songs were bad. But this one had a saxophone cutting through the track that gave it attitude. Just that little bit of shine. But still enough edge to live comfortably on rock radio. And for a while there, you could not escape it on FM. It's one of those songs that proved the early 80s rock scene wasn't just leather and guitars. Sometimes the saxophone walked in and stole the moment, man. This is back when it mattered. This is Harden My Heart. This is Quarter Flash.

Welcome to the best of Irish Indie with me, P-Mad. And wherever you are in the world, thank you so much for taking the time. And I'm not going to waste much time today. We have so much to get through, and I'm picking out tunes that I really love from all the way back to the day to today. And I have them all on vinyl or cassette or CD or downloaded or whatever it is. I have them all. Yes. So we opened up there with the absolutely brilliant The Fatima Mansions, and of course, Only Losers Take the Bus. And that was from their Against Nature album, 1989. And I absolutely wore that out, along with their brilliant Viva Dead Ponies album the year later. So, anyway, let's continue. And I'm one to say, if you can self-promote, who's going to promote for you? So we're going to go with my other band, not just P-Mad, but the wonderful The Greeting. And it's called Need. It came out in June 2024, or May even 2024. So make sure to check out the wonderful The Greeting and their tune Need. And we also have a single called Over.

Wow, what great tunes. We opened up, as I said, The Greeting and our single Need. So make sure to check out Need and Over. Yes, indeed. Good band, The Greeting. And we finished up there with First Class and Coach. And my, oh my, absolutely brilliant tune from the wonderful album Neon Hip. Ah, yes, indeed. The brilliant First Class and Coach. And they've had many a great album, Granny, a great tune. The Truth About Honey, another brilliant album as well. So make sure to check out First Class and Coach. And now we're going to head back a few years to The Driven. And Jesus Love You More If You Can Drive. And it's from Dance with a Cannibal album from it's from back in the day. Absolutely, the tunes just get better and better and better on it. So make sure to check out The Driven. Jesus,

First of those three songs, as I said, was The Driven and Jesus Loves You More If You Can Drive. Make sure to check out the brilliant Driven. They're from back in the day, but still brilliant. And in between then, we had the awesome String Cut Puppets and Etiquette from their self-titled album from 2023. So we're going back in the day and we're moving forward to near now. And now and stuff and bits and pieces like that. So the String Cut Puppets.

0: Absolutely brilliant. We opened up with Aris Redemption and their tune Black Spider, and that's from their not so long ago recently released And From Darkness to Light EP. Absolutely, probably one of my favourite EPs ever. And absolutely brilliant band, and so many different types of tunes on it. Just class, not a bad tune on it. So make sure to check out Aris Redemption. And then a fun top class band, The Skunts, and their tune STD, and that's from their 2022 album Fall Apart Gang. And I play them all the time because they're absolutely brilliant, absolutely amazing live as well, like all the bands. So
1: top,
0: make sure
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0: 20 to 29-year-olds are living at home with their parents. Policy decision after bad policy decision. It's the number one thing. It's the thing people need to take their power, need to raise their voice. It won't change unless the young generation really stand up.
1: I want to live a life over 50, like so many around me fail to do.

opened up with the brilliant Sons of Southern Ulster and their brilliant tune For the Birds, and that's from their 2020 album Sinners and Lost Souls. And they have a brand new album out. Absolutely delighted to have Through the Bridewell Gate back. As they say, they make the mundane and real life sound exciting. And they do. Absolutely brilliant. Now, I was going to play something off, but I'm going to stick to my guns. I was going to play with play tunes I do own and have and bits and pieces. So we stuck with For the Birds. So make sure to check out the wonderful new album and old albums of Sons of Southern Ulster. And then, of course, we had the amazing Meryl Streak and If This Is Life. Songs for the Deceased is the name of the album, 2024. And he was joined by Molly Vulpeen, the brilliant Molly Vulpeen, on this song, If This Is Life. And if the Sons of Southern Ulster try to make mundane and things exciting in life, and they do, Meryl Streak brings real life out to you. And make sure you listen to him. He's absolutely amazing. And maybe we should listen.

We opened up there on that set of three tunes there with a wonderful Old Oak Road is the name of the tune, and the project is Bring Your Own Hammer. And singing on that tune, and part of it was the brilliant Galway's Mike Small, joined by Cathal Coughlan and Ja Wobble. Absolutely brilliant. The album was My Grief on the Sea. It's a musical project, and Adrian Crowley and Bridget May Power, and the list goes on, Eileen Gogan and all the bits and pieces. Mike Small does a lot of singing. Absolutely brilliant. So make sure to check out Bring Your Own Hammer, Mike Small, and whoever else is with him. And in between then, we had the awesome My Sweet Beloved. Houndstooth is the name of the tune. It was the last release from them, unfortunately. So far, I haven't heard much more from them since. That was 2023. They had a beautiful, brilliant album, My Sweet Beloved, in 2020. So make sure to check out My Sweet Beloved. And then, of course, we finished up with, they set the tone for the shoegaze, they created a genre, My Bloody Valentine and Only Shallow, and the wonderful album Loveless. Brilliant. 1991. Make sure to check out My Bloody Valentine if you haven't checked them out already.

0: Love it, love it, love it. Absolutely brilliant. Clubber Lang we opened up with, and their tune, This Place. They great, brilliant tunes. Make sure to check out the brilliant Clubber Lang. And in between then, we had the amazing Sly Rides and I Claim to Be Intelligent. I do no such thing, but that was the name of the tune, and it was from 2020, and they broke up. And now I see they're coming back again in July 25. So make sure to check out the brilliant Sly Rides. They're from Galway and they make a brilliant noise. Brilliant, brilliant band. And then, of course, we had Therapy. And Innocent X was the name of the song. It was from 1991 album Baby Teeth. And what a brilliant band. What a brilliant band. What a brilliant album. They don't do too much wrong. They're wonderful live. And if I'm not mistaken, Caucasian Psychosis was somewhere along that time as well, but I can't seem to see it anywhere anymore. But anyway, Therapy with a question mark, the one of the greatest bands Ireland has ever produced. They're huge everywhere. So look, at if you're into your indie music, whatever it is, this is just my take on it. These are some of my favorites, some of what I own. And you can email me, pmadthebandradio@gmail.com. Send me your tunes or send me your requests or whatever it is. This is the type of stuff I play. It doesn't get heard often enough. Do you hear any of those songs in any of the main, supposedly big radio stations? No, you have to be listening to me to hear it. And that is just terrible. I should be sick of playing hearing these songs as well. But we don't, unfortunately, because they're not played enough. And that's maybe why it's indie and stuff like that. But these bands are huge, they're brilliant, and they're as nice of people as you'll ever meet. So make sure to check them out.
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I haven't stopped making brilliant tunes, you know. The world is full still of fantastic new music, so the clock hasn't stopped. And we opened up there with the Job Seekers and their wonderful tune, Get Rich. And that's from Unemployable is the name of the album, 2025. Top class band, Job Seekers, the Job Seekers. They're heading around the country. You can meet them anywhere, 32 counties. And it's Job Seekers with a Z. And then in the middle, to say there's not classics as well, of course, we moved on to Tunnel Vision was the name of the tune. Tuesday Blue was the absolutely brilliant band. And the album was Shaboomy. And they were from Limerick and absolutely top class. And by all accounts, absolutely the nicest guys you'll ever meet. And that's the way it is in the scene. Absolutely the nicest people making the best of music. Unreal. And yes, we finished out, of course, there with An Emotional Fish and their classic Celebrate. And what's not to celebrate? Yes, indeed. The brilliant Emotional Fish. And the album, it was a self-titled album, 1990, and a top-class band. Look at, make sure to check out all these things. Go back, go forward, look at, listen to indie Irish music. You won't like all this. It's fine. There's certain ones you will, and you say, oh, jeez, I remember that. That was brilliant. That was fantastic. Yeah. So, anyway, yes, I nearly said it. I didn't. Make sure to check out all these great bands.

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2: The legends of Irish indie music. We opened up there with the brilliant A House and Kick Me Again, Jesus, right back to the start of when they started in 1987. That was their opening salvo. And what a way to start. Kick Me Again, Jesus, A House. Oh, everyone knows how much I love A House. Absolutely brilliant. Now, in all fairness, a lot of people would love A House these days anyway, because there's feck all of them around the place, isn't there? But A House, if that's all you've left with, they're absolutely amazing. Make sure to check them out. And then, of course, Cactus World News and The Bridge. Oh, legends, legends. Brilliant band at the time, Cactus World News. And, of course, that was 1986. And Urban Beaches was the name of the album. And a top-class album was too. So look, that was my take on what I have in my vinyl, CD, cassette, and download collection. Tiny fraction of it now, in all fairness, and that's what I listen to, and that's what I like, and hopefully some of that will sink into you, and you'll enjoy. And make sure to check them out, and I'm going to leave you with PMAD's new tune, Celestial, and it's part of our Exquisite Corpses and project with Kill Toys in Australia and Lunar Paths, the UK and USA, and we came together and put an album together. So make sure to check out PMAD and Celestial. We'll chat to you all next week. Good luck.

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1: Ladies and gentlemen, it's party time. It's disco time. Here they are from Hamburg. The one and only, the fabulous, the orgasmic, the legendary, the incredible, the magic, Disco Boy!

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0: Good morning. Good morning. How you well this morning? I tell you what, I got the oldies you love to sing along to today on the show.
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0: Plus, we've got all your favourite games on the show as well. Your One Second Wonder, your Year of Fortune, What Day Is It Today, and your lyric game we'll get into in a moment. In fact, after OMD and Nola Gay.

MD and Ola Gay on your Decades Breakfast for your Tuesday morning. Let's get into your lyric game this morning then. These are the lyrics for your Tuesday. Darling, I love you, though you treat me cruel. You hurt me and you make me cry. What is that song today? Any ideas on that one? Darling, I love you, though you treat me cruel. You hurt me and make me cry.

George McRae, come over, darling. It's been so long on your Decades Breakfast. How are you getting on with that lyric game already for a Tuesday morning? If you missed the lyrics, where have you been? I'll give you the lyrics again a little bit later in the show. On this day, 1979, Tubeway Army, they started a 4-week run at number 1 on the UK singles chart. Our Friends Electric.

Number one for Tubeway Army, Our Friends Electric, back in 1979. 4 weeks at number one on the UK singles chart. Let's do a musical birthday then on the show this morning. The first one, born on this day, 1943, Florence Ballard of the Supremes.

0: Tyler called The Rocking Berries. What in the world's come over you? Diana Ross and the Supremes and Baby Love. Let's do Year of Fortune.
1: 1975.
0: Back to the 70s this morning. 1975 in a moment. David Bowie first up. Jigsaw.

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0: Americans, Mr. David Bowie on your Decades Breakfast, Jigsaw Sky High. There you go. Double shot 1975 this morning on your Year of Fortune. Mark Gale playing your favourites from the decades you love. Dire Straits on the way and Anita Ward.
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number one back in 1975. It was Rod Stewart and Sailing. And in 1981, a number two for Shaken Stevens, You Drive Me Crazy. There you go. That's your bit in the middle of part one this morning. Part two is in the next hour. We'll get you.

The Box Tops and the Letter on your Decades Breakfast. We are doing your lyric game for your Tuesday morning. These are lyrics this morning. Darling, I love you, though you treat me cruel. You hurt me and you make me cry. Sounds familiar, doesn't it? What is it? Any ideas, me dears, on that one?

Straits and the Sultans of Swing on your Decade's Breakfast, the second song this morning, over 5 minutes long on the show. We love music, that's all right, we'll get away with that one. On this day, 1979, one-hit wonder Anita Ward, she started a two-week run at number one on the US singles chart, a number one in the UK too. Ring my bell.

I need to warn, ring my bell anytime. 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One hit wonder for her back in 1979. Let's do a musical birthday on this day, 1946. Billy Brown was born of the moment.

Johnny, remember me, John Layton, on your Decades Breakfast. How good is that, I ask you? Let's give me the answer to your lyric game this morning. The lyrics today on the show were this: Darling, I love you, though you treat me cruel, you hurt me and you make me cry.

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Oh, Carol, on your decade's breakfast. There you go. That's your lyrical answer. Well done if you got that right for your Tuesday. In the next hour, One Second Wonder. Let's have fun with that, shall we? But there's no prizes, just for fun. I keep telling you this.

0: I'm gonna run away from you on your Decades Breakfast morning. Wakey, wakey, rise and shine. It's Tuesday morning.
1: Decades Breakfast. Good morning.
0: Good morning. Coming up for you in a moment, we'll do your one second.

0: Right, let's see 1 second wonder then for your Tuesday morning. Today's 1 second. It's famous. It sounds like this.
1: Give me the music.
0: There you go. There's today's 1 second wonder. Any ideas, me dears?

Bobby V, More Than I Can Say, on your Decades Breakfast on this day, 1975, the Jackson 5. They announced that they were leaving Motown Records. They were off to Epic Records, where they became just the Jacksons.

Barry Manilow, It's a Miracle on your Decades Breakfast. Him and Cliff Richard having a catch up last week. Jackson's and Show You the Way to Go on this day 1949. Andy Scott was born of

0: Welcome back to, yeah, that's a pepper thing. First up, we've got Harrison wrapping his Dr. Pepper in a tiny quilt so it feels at home. Oh, how tender. That's a pepper thing! And over to Becca, who's whispering affirmations to her can.
1: You're sweet. You're unique. You're the best thing I ever poured over ice.
0: She swears it makes it taste better. It's not a science thing, but it's a pepper thing! Why do they all do it? All for that sweet, delicious, truly one-of-a-kind taste of Dr. Pepper. It's a pepper thing!

Heidi High Campus, Heidi High, Heidi Ho, Cool and the Gang on your Decades Breakfast, and Sweet and Ballroom Blitz, Morning from Mark Gale, it's your Decades Breakfast, the songs that you love to sing along to for a Tuesday morning. On the way for you, what should we play? I tell you what, Viola Wills on the way, Jerry and the Pacemakers, and

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And it's World Snorkeling Day, inviting everyone to glide just under the surface and discover the hidden wonders below. If your name is Addison, Adolfo, Aisha, Ashan, Otis or Otto, today is your

Number one in 1974, The Osmonds, Love Me For A Reason. And a number two in 1979, Queen, Crazy Little Thing Called Love. That's your bit in the middle, part

0: Viola Wills, a 70s dance floor classic right there. I'm going to get along without you now. See you later, mate. You're done. You're finished. The 1 second wonder this morning. Hopefully you're not done and finished with this. What's the 1 second today?
1: Give me the music.
0: What's that music, lovers? Any ideas, me dears?

was the last time you heard that? No one else playing that, is there? You'll get it at Decades Breakfast, UK number 6. Will to Power, they were called. Baby, I Love Your Way. Not to be confused with the Big Mountain song. Jerry and the Pacemakers before that, and I Like It on this day, 1956. Adrian Wright was born of Human League.

Kate's Breakfast back to 1995. Happy birthday, Adrian Wright of the Human League. Born on this day back in 1956. In 1984, on this very day, the 30th of June, Bruce Springsteen's song Dancing in the Dark peaked at number 2 on the US chart.

0: I got a Brucey bonus on the show for you this morning. Bruce Springsteen, Dancing in the Dark, number two on the US singles chart. This day back in 1984. Your 1 second wonder then. Have you managed to work this one out this morning? What was the 1 second today?
1: Give me the music. Need
0: that 1 second is David Essex, Gonna Make You a Star. Have a listen.

Essex, gonna make you a star on your decade's breakfast. Well done if you got your 1 second wonder right this morning. Brilliant stuff. You've got the lyric game as well. You're very clever indeed, aren't you? On the way, more of the songs you love to sing along to. Not played by me though. I'm off for me breakfast, but I'll be listening over me eggs, bacon and fried slice. Oh no, you're not allowed a fried slice these days. Very unhealthy.

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2: Breaker 19, this here's a rubber duck. You got a copy on me, Big Ben, come on. Yeah, 10-4, Big Ben, for sure, for sure. By golly, it's clean, clear to Flagtown, come on. Yeah, it's a big 10-4 there, Big Ben. Yeah, we definitely got the front door, good buddy. Mercy sakes alive, looks like we got us a convoy.
3: It was the dark of the moon on the 6th of June in a Kenworth pulling logs. Cab over Pete with a reefer on and a Jimmy hauling hogs. We is heading for Bear on I-10 about a mile out of Shaky Town. I says, Pigpen, this here's a rubber duck and I'm about to put the hammer down.

0: here's a duck, and you want to back off them hogs? 10-4, about 5 miles or so. 10, roger, them hogs is getting intense up here.
1: By the time we got into Tulsa Town, we had 85 trucks in all. But they's a roadblock up on the clover leaf, and them bears was wall to wall. Yeah, them smokies as thick as bugs on a bumper. They even had a bear in the air. I says, calling all trucks, this here's the duck. We about to go

0: Big Ben. Negatory, Big Ben. You're still too close. Yeah, them hulk is starting to close up my sinuses. Mercy sakes, you better back off another 10.
1: Well, we rolled up Interstate 44 like a rocket sled on rails. We tore up all of our swindle sheets and left them setting on the scales. By the time we hit that shy town, them bears was getting smart. They'd brought up some reinforcements from the Illinois National Guard. There's armored cars and tanks and jeeps and rigs of every size. Yeah, them chicken coops was full of bears, and choppers filled the skies. Well, we shot the line, we went for broke, with 1,000 screaming trucks and 11 long-haired friends of Jesus in a chartreuse microbus.
0: Yeah, rubber duck to sodbuster, come on there, yeah, 10-4 sodbuster. Listen, you want to put that microbus in behind that suicide jockey? Yeah, he's hauling dynamite, and he needs all the help he can get.
1: Well, we laid a strip for the Jersey Shore and prepared to cross the line. I could see the bridge was lined with bears, but it didn't have a doggone dime. I says, Pigpen, this here's a rubber duck. We just ain't gonna pay no toll. So we crashed the gate doing 98. I says, let them truckers.

Omaha. Well, they ought to know what to do with them honks out there for sure. Well, mercy sakes, good buddy, we're going to back on out here, so keep the bugs off your glass and the bears off your...

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1: 50. Oh, hey, Watson. 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

0: How have you been?
1: Good.
0: How's your dog?
1: Good.
0: How's college going?
1: Good.
0: All hunky-dory?
1: Yep.
0: You going out tonight?
1: Yep.
0: You going to see your friends?
1: Yep.
0: You going to have a good catch-up?
1: Yep.
0: That should be great.
1: Yep.
0: Where'd you go?
1: Nowhere.
0: Who'd you see?
1: No one.
0: What'd you do?
1: Nothing.
0: Did you have a good time?
1: Yep.
0: What's on tonight?
1: Nothing.
0: You're not seeing your mates?
1: No.

0: How's your ankle?
1: Good.
0: When's your exam?
1: Dunno.
0: Have you done much study?
1: No.
0: What's on tomorrow?
1: Dunno.
0: You playing cricket?
1: Dunno.
0: Enjoying cricket?
1: Sort of.
0: Sort of, eh?

0: How's your girlfriend?
1: Good.
0: Is she away this week?
1: Yep.
0: Well, you must be missing her.
1: Yep.
0: Have you rung her yet?
1: No.
0: Well, I'll catch you later.
1: Yep.
0: Don't get too stressed.
1: No.
0: What's on tomorrow?
1: What?

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0: I'm not giving up yet.
1: I'm not giving up yet.
2: I'm not giving up yet.
3: I'm not giving up yet.
2: He sees
4: I'm not giving up yet.
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0: enough, yeah.
1: Many people have pains in their lives. They've been so disappointed, so broken, almost lost the desire to even live. Been rejected many times, I've been disappointed many times, I've been failed many times. Whether you're going through darkness, there's a future, there's a way forward, there's hope.
2: You know how I do this. I'm not giving up.
1: We will make it.
2: I'm not giving up.
3: I'm not giving up yet.
4: I'm not giving up yet.
2: Don't know how I'll get there. I'm not giving up.
5: Not giving up yet.
2: I'm not giving up.
6: I'm not giving up yet.

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1: Say it like in the air.
2: Sing it.
3: I said I'm not giving up.

0: 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Watch me now, I'm going down. And my name is Bobby Brown. Watch me now, I'm going down.
1: Yeah, I knew you'd be surprised.
2: Platz

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1: All right, now take it down a notch. Take it down one more notch now. Cause I knew I was on a ride that would take me to the top. Mr. Train kept a rolling and it never gonna stop. The train had hit a tunnel, everything got dark as night. Elvis whispered in my ear,
0: it's getting rough, so hold on tight.
1: This steaming locomotive, man, we almost jumped the track.
0: Roy Orbison stood up and sang, we ain't never turning back.
1: I said, hey Roy, hey Johnny, hey Jerry Lee. Well, now I really

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Hi, and welcome to today's edition of the Sensational 70s with me, Gord Cooper. Starting off with a cracker from the Rolling Stones with Brown Sugar. I just thought saying start off with a cracker was very 70s, wasn't it? Which is quite appropriate for the show, because we are 70s. For the next hour, I'm going to be playing some of the best and possibly even some of the worst songs of the 70s. Remember, the 70s decade was very eclectic. We had all sorts of things. We had disco, we had reggae, we had soul, we had glam, we had punk, we had new wave, you name it, we had it. And looking down the playlist, a lot of it is going to be in today's show. As I say, we just start off with a bit of Rolling Stones. Let's have this one next from Andy Kim.

I did say the 70s were very eclectic, and the show so far has mirrored the 70s. You've just heard Blue Mink with A Bannerman. Before that, B.A. Robertson with Bang Bang, Andy Kim with Rock Me Gently, and the Rolling Stones starting off today's show with Brown Sugar. And the eclectic mix doesn't get any different. Doesn't, I was going to say, get any better. Or perhaps it gets worse, depending which way you look at it. This one, you can choose whether the mix has got better or worse. This is Brotherhood of Man.

I've been doing this show for quite a few weeks now, and you know what I enjoy about it as much as anything else? Even I hear songs that I haven't heard of for a very, very long time. When I say even I mean I know that I put the playlist together. Well, I don't actually. I've got a researcher named Simon who does it all for me. He just then gives me the songs and says, right, talk. Do your bit. I'll do my bit. You do your bit. And he drops his songs in every now and again that I haven't heard for a long time, including that one, Jimmy James and the Vagabonds with Now Is the Time. Before that, Clout, One Hit Wonders from Holland with Substitute. No, they weren't. They was from South Africa. Or were they from... I'll check it out. I can't remember. There's two bands I'm getting mixed up with, and I can't remember which is which. But I'll Google it while you're listening to some more music. And before that, we had Brotherhood of Man with Angelo. I'm going on to Google to find out whether Clout are from Holland or from South Africa. You can listen to Jimmy Ruffin while I'm doing that.

I was right first time. Clout were from South Africa. There's another one hit wonder girl band from the 70s who were from Holland. And Pussycat, it's just come to me. I was just going to say, for the life of me, I can't remember, but it's just come to me. Pussycat with Mississippi. I'll have to see if I can squeeze that one in possibly next week because I can't get it in this week. Yes, but they were from Holland, but Clout were from South Africa, and I was right. I come good in the end. You've just heard, though, Johnny Johnson and the Bandwagon with Blame It on the Pony Express. And before that, it was Jimmy Ruffin, of course, with Farewell is a Lonely Sound.

You are listening to the Sensational 70s Show with me, Gord Cooper, where we're playing 1 hour's worth of Sensational 70s hits, including that one from Piccadilly Witch with That Same Old Feeling. Before that, Mary McGregor with Torn Between Two Lovers, and Lindisfarne with Run For Home, which was their final hit that came out around about 1978-79 time, and then were never heard of again. Well, they were, but because they just kept re-releasing their singles. If I remember rightly, this one is a one-hit wonder. This is Shirley & Co. and Shame, Shame, Shame.

That's it, the motors and airport brings us to the end of today's show. The show, of course, being the Sensational 70s with me, Gord Cooper. Before that, we had the Flying Pickets. The Flying Lizards. Flying Pickets were a decade later. They stuck in the 80s, so we won't be playing them anytime soon on the show. With Money. Before that, the Beatles. And Let It Be, of course. Shirley and Co. with Shame, Shame, Shame. And I'm going to finish off with a little bit of Badfinger and Come and Get It. If you want to come and get it again next week, I'll be here, same time, same place, same channel. So see you all again then. Bye for now.

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PA here once again, just winging it. Air conditioning on full, by the way. Yes, an air-conditioned show arriving to your place, you know, in perfect comfort, hopefully. That's the Power Play this week. Hear it again in an hour from now. New from the Snuts, and that's called Defibrillator. Have one of those handy.

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I mean, this commercial is easy to listen to, let's face it. 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

It's all them witches and Ethernet. I think that was a power play a little while ago, but you know, my memory isn't what it was.

That's the buttons, said Q-Burn. She plays a tambourine. It's a very fashionable 60s type of thing, isn't it? Since Bob Dylan, Tambourine Man and all that stuff. And the tambourine. And the green tambourine. Was that another one? I think it was. I'll dig that out, actually. It's not bad. I remember. Yeah, it's a good song. I'll see if I can get that on the show. Right now, I mentioned it's always a good idea to chase it up and make it happen. Otherwise, people are, let down.

And Sonic Gypsy at Q-Burn in for the duration on your favorite station. PA here just winging it, filling in the gaps in between the classic tracks from the past, the present, and the future. And that's one of them from the future, the here and now as well, I guess. New stuff from Sonic Gypsy. And like what you're doing to me, very good. All right, let's get on with the first of the spotlights this week. And for this hour, I thought I'd take advantage of it and, expose a fabulous album, which I have four co-writes on, which is terrific, and I will be playing all four this hour. Yeah, I know, I don't care. I mean, call me shameful if you want. But, I mean, I'm the boss here on this show, and, you know, it's not like they're no good, okay? So I thought I'd play all four. What the heck? I've never done this before, and I don't care anymore anyway. I'm sure you'll like them. So it's Rebecca Rain and Mick Evans. It came out a few years ago. Album called Duality, and like I said, I've got four co-writes on this, which I'm very proud of. Did the lyrics on four of the songs featured, and I'm going to play the first two right now, starting with this one.

welcome along to the first of the spotlights. And yeah, it's a heat wave right now as I record the show. This show has been recorded during a heat wave in England. It's really hot. It's making the little buttons here on the mouse and the screen, etc., a little sticky. So sorry about that one getting invaded by something else just for a few seconds. Oh, what a nightmare. Anyway, Heatwave, Summer Song, Rebecca Rain and Mick Evans. Opening track to the album Duality, a co-write for me with that one. And here is another one right now.

0: There's a couple of co-writes from me on that album. Heatwave Summer Song and Rock and Roll, and they're both on the Duality album from Mick Evans and Rebecca Rain. Rebecca Rain sounded great on the vocals, that's for sure. Mick does most of the music, I guess. Very proud on four co-writes on this album. I'll play the other two, if you don't mind, a little later on this hour. Under the Spotlight this week, Mick Evans and Rebecca Rain and the album Duality. We're looking into that big time.
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You kind of expect them to come back, don't you, with My Green Tambourine, but they don't. That is the artistic temperament for, you know, there and then. That is a fact. There's a good example of it. The Lemon Pipers and Green Tambourine from the 60s. I think that must have been the one that the Buttons were probably, I don't know, influenced by out of all the tambourine songs. It jingles and it jangles. And therefore, the radio likes it. That is the thing. You know, if it jingles and it jangles, it's definitely radio-friendly. People love a good tune that they can wrap their ears around.

guys. Mark Valentine, Mark with a C, by the way, and High in the Underground from his current album, doing very well. We've got a new record from Johnny Marr. Now, this is seriously advanced. I understand that it's not going to be released till I don't know. Is it October? Why I've got it already, I don't know. Why anybody has it already, I don't know. But here it is. May as well take advantage of it. Johnny Marr and Spin.

That is a very good record, new from Johnny Marr and Spin. Yeah, expect that to do well, you know, but yeah, radio and people have it well in advance, that's for sure.

Yeah, the people have the strength to turn the tide. You should, take that on board and think about it for a while. Sleaze, that is, right here at Q-Burn, in for the duration on your favorite station. All right, now let's get to another two tracks from Rebecca Rain and Mick Evans, digging into the album Duality, looking at another couple of co-writes I am very lucky to have on this really good album. I'd get hard copy if I were you. I would go to the Mick Evans website or the Mick Evans social media, Facebook, he's on that, and contact him directly, tell him I sent you, and look into getting some hard copy. Get a CD of this album, you know, it's too good to just have, in the ether. All right, I mean, that is nowhere for a music collection to rest. It's not safe. It isn't safe. You do not own the tunes. You do not have the music. An EMP could take it all out in a 0 second, and anything could happen these days. So expect it to happen. Otherwise, get hard copy. Once you got hard copy, then all the radio stations get their music libraries wiped inside a millisecond with an EMP. And they're all panicking, going, where are we going to get the music from? Where are we going to get it? You are the guy with the hard copy. They will approach you. You will then have the ability to charge whatever you like for it, because that is the future. And it's their fault. So take full advantage. Let's see. I've got Billy F. Gibbons and Keith Urban standing by. That's a good one. That's a good one. Let's get to these tracks first of all, Under the Spotlight, with Rebecca Rain and Mick Evans from the album Duality. Get hard copy.

Rebecca's voice on that one is great, isn't it? Rebecca Rain and Mick Evans from the album Duality, a co-write for me. I did the lyrics, they did the music, but what a good job they did. Free Like Yesterday, I can't even remember writing that, but I get a credit and I must have done. It's just completely gone from my head. Very good indeed, Free Like Yesterday. I mean, in that title, it just says it all, doesn't it? You can't touch me, I'm gone. I've left the room. There's no way you can come back and get me. I'm free, like yesterday. Simple as that. I like it a lot. I don't know why I don't play that more often. In fact, I'll make a note of it now and say, play this more often. Nuts. All right, another one now. What I had to do with this one, I don't remember. But I do remember Elliot Schneider and him coming up with the song Back Where We Belong. But it's now Rebecca Rain's going to sing it for us along with Elliot Schneider. I don't know what's happened to Elliot. Haven't heard from him for years. You know, I mean, one thinks, oh, well. The worst has, taken its toll, basically, because obviously between last time I heard from him and now, we've had COVID in the middle. So your guess is as good as mine. Anyway, Rebecca Rain and Elliot Schneider on the album Duality, Back Where We Belong.

Back where we belong. And funny enough, while listening to that, yeah, I can suddenly remember writing the lyrics. I did not know. When I introduced the song, I thought, I don't know, I can't remember having anything to do with this song, but I'm credited in the credits on the album. So I gave it a spin and it all came back to me. Oh, yeah, I remember writing those words. And they're not bad, I must admit. Back Where We Belong from Mick Evans and Rebecca Rain. Rebecca Rain on lead vocals. Mick does most of the music. Fabulous. From the album Duality, 4 co-writes with me on that album. I'd get hard copy if I were you. I'd go to the Mick Evans website or Mick Evans on Facebook. Contact him. Say you heard it on the show and you'd like hard copy. I would get in touch today. That's what I would do. So that's well worth having, that album. I like it a lot. Well done to everybody involved. Fabulous stuff. All right, next spotlight, I don't know, haven't decided, but I'll get to it next hour. Coming up, though, we've got Billy Gibbons. In fact, let's get into that now. Why not?

0: Isn't that great? Gotta love Billy F. Gibbons. Teaming up with Keith Urban on that track. Brown paper bag. Hey man, what you got in the bag? Who's asking, dude? What are you, the law?
1: Peter P.A. Anthony presents Friday evening, July 24th, the next Q-Burn live event. 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